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0: 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Ultra-processed foods, or UPFs, are foods containing ingredients that are significantly modified from their original form. They often contain additives like sugar, highly refined oil, salt, preservatives, artificial sweeteners, colors, and flavors as well. 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Studies show that diets high in ultra-processed food can contribute to obesity, type 2 diabetes, heart disease, and other chronic conditions. 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

That's right. Lift me up right here on Light 878. Good morning. You're with me, Dilsha, here on The Morning Brew. And I've got more music coming up all the way till 10 a.m. If you're just staying in, a very good morning. And it's a beautiful day today. That is definitely happening today. Yes, it is. You can drop me a message, 07 2887 8878.

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Ronan Keating, right here on Light 878. Good morning. It's a morning brew with Tilsha. How are you feeling today? And it is a beautiful day indeed, 100% a beautiful day. Big hi and hello going out to Meldal for being a part of the morning brew today. Just in case you're feeling a little down, recuperating from the weekend, after all, it is sort of kind of a long weekend. You can always get yourself an entire pack of Meldal and always keep it stocked. You never know. You might need it, a friend might need it, a stranger might need it. Now, you can get in touch with me on the number 0728-878-878. Coming up, we've got some amazing tunes. But before that, just want to quickly let you know about Prospects College of Higher Education here for our Power Hour. Yep. And the best part about Prospects is this is literally your child's pathway to an amazing future in Australia. All the top-notch rated universities in Australia, that pathway is just easily done for you, taken care of when it comes to Prospects College of Education. It doesn't matter if it's business, if it's early childhood, whatever it is, your child is sorted. Your child's future is sorted. You just need to get in touch with the wonderful folks at Prospects College of Higher Education. It's as simple as that. And when it comes to universities, it's all the top-notch universities, from Deakin University to University of West London, Charles Sturt University, and so much more. Taking you back in time. You're with me, Dilsha, on the morning brew. 0728 878 878 8 4 7 45.

0: Show on the Morning Brew right here on Light 878. Good morning if you're just tuning in. Well, great music coming up. Before we take a quick break, want to quickly remind you of some amazing things, especially on a weekend like this when you've got the entire family with you at home. It's very important, especially when it comes to home. If you're looking to revamp it, if you are looking to, you know, build a home, or you're just thinking about it, always make sure that you've got your roofing solution sorted. And when it comes to roofing solution, it's only one brand in the country, and that is Rhino Premier Roofing. Now, what makes Rhino Premier Roofing extra special is the fact that it has water repellent technology embedded in the roofing solution itself. 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Give Homelands, which is a super brand, a quick call on 0703-888-888 and speak to them. From Port City, from Central Park Boulevard in Port City to 24 other mega lifestyle projects, from apartments to whatever you want, you can always definitely make that dream a reality. All you need to do is once again get in touch with them on 0703-888-888. It's as simple as that. You're with Dilsha here on Light 878. Good morning.
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0: Definitely a bright, sunshiny day right here on Light 87. You are with me, Dilsha, on The Morning Brew. A very good morning to you. And if you're just tuning in, well, rise and shine, sunshine. A very good morning going out to Grace, who's joining us on the show today. Good morning, Grace. Unfortunately, we're not doing the brain teaser today. Just today and tomorrow, we'll be taking a little bit of a break from the brain teaser. But other than that, don't worry. When we're back on Friday, Nilan joins me too. And then we will bring back the brain teaser once again. The time right now is exactly 8 o'clock. But just before we move on to the next hour, I want to quickly remind you, especially because you're at home these days and most probably got the whole family at home, make it a point to get your hands on Swiss Tech if you're heading over to any hardware store to get anything related to fixing things up at home. Because when it comes to the fairest price of them all in the market, there's only one brand you need to consider, and that is none other than Swiss Tech. So the next time you're doing anything related to fixing stuff at home, you know exactly what to do.
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Unconditional Love down in summer right here on Light 878. Good morning. It is Dilsha here on The Morning Brew. Yes, it is a solo show today, but do not worry. Nilan will be back with more madness, mayhem and chaos on Friday. Just taking a little bit of a break, and unfortunately, we don't have our brain teaser happening today. Just keep that in mind. Just for today and tomorrow, no brain teaser. But don't worry, we'll be back on Friday with that. But we've got Sophia City Hotel Colombo, an ideal place now, especially because it is a bit of a... It's double the holiday. Two holidays. Sophia City Hotel Colombo, I think, would be ideal in this situation. If you're looking for a delicious lunch buffet, even a dinner buffet, or fine, maybe a romantic candlelit dinner for that special someone in your life, or on top of all of that, even a floating breakfast amongst in the infinity pool. That view is absolutely breathtaking, right? Like, trust us on this one. It's beautiful, especially with the floating breakfast up there. It is absolutely ideal. And it is definitely something that you would not want to miss out on at all. Don't forget that. So keep it in mind. Dinner, breakfast, lunch, candlelit kind of dinner, whatever you are thinking of, it's always going to be Sophia City Hotel Colombo. Moving on to more, you can drop me a message. Don't forget that 0728-878-878. That is the number. You can say hi, tell me what your plan is, especially for today, and we'll definitely have a good time all the way till 10 a.m. Your time right now is 8:11. It's Dilsha on The Morning Brew. Good morning.

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Day, and not forgetting featuring Elton John on that one. Right here on Light 878. Good morning. You're with me, Dilsha, on the Morning Brew on a beautiful looking day like today. And so glad to have you on board. Now, you can get in touch with me on 0728-878-878. We've got Sharina on the show. A very good morning to you, Sharina. Rise and shine. We've also got Channa or CB on the show. And a big hi and hello going out to the kids. That's Niklesh and Aryan. Hope you all have a fantabulous day today. And thank you so much once again for dropping us a message, or dropping me a message, because today and tomorrow it's just going to be you and me with 3 hours of amazing music. But don't worry, Nilan will be back on Friday with more madness, mayhem, and absolutely a whole dose of chaos. Now, it is technically a long weekend, depending on how you strategized your Friday or not. Just always remember that we'll be back on Friday with the Braid teaser. But regardless of the situation, just keep in mind that if you've got a long weekend and you've got a bit of a backache or a headache or just feeling a little down, don't forget Meldol will definitely be there for you, because it is an amazing paracetamol brand that actually gets the job done, and it's really good at what it does. So the next time you're feeling a little down under, even feeling a little feverish, it would be ideal for you to just, without batting an eyelid, go for a Meldol, or like how we love to say it, just Meldol it. You're with me, Dilsha, on the Morning Brew, 826. Good morning.

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2: That is absolutely right. Keep it right here on Light 878. If you're just tuning in, a very good morning to you. It is Usha here on The Morning Brew, and you're hanging out with me all the way till 10 a.m. Before we move on to more music, which is some great stuff coming up, quick reminder that if you are looking for anything that will help you get rid of any form of headache, or if you're feeling a little body ache or whatever it is, always keep in mind that the magic that you need is none other than Meldol. Oh my-

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Tomorrow, Robbins will sing right here on Light 878, a bit of Stevie Wonder on The Morning Brew with Dilsha. And you can drop me a message. Tell me how your day is going by. Just drop me a message and just to say hi, even it doesn't matter. 0728-878-878 is the number. Before we move on to more music, I've got a little bit of Rosanna coming up, a bit of Toto actually. Want to quickly remind you about Meldol. 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Don't forget, drop me a message, 0728-878-878. 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Good morning.

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Kit right here on E83, I mean Light 87.8. A very good morning. You're just tuned in and you're with me on The Morning Brew with Dersha. Taking a look at the messages, we've got Godfrey on the show. Very good morning to you. He says, good morning, Diga. Good morning, Godfrey. Thank you so much for dropping a message. And he says, one less day for you this long weekend. No worries at all. I don't mind at all. And don't worry, it's not just today. I'll be with you tomorrow too. You can drop me a message. Say hi to me. Tell me how your day is going on 0728-878-878. We've got Masha on the show. A very good morning to you. She's like, Dersha tuned in late today as I took advantage of the holiday and slept more. Isn't that just absolute bliss to be able to do that? It is, isn't it? Anyways, let's quickly talk about one of the best things on earth, especially if you are looking for anything related to do a DIY project at home, if you're looking to revamp something at home, you're looking to, you know, just spruce things up at home this weekend because it's a long weekend. You can always make sure you head over to any hardware store across the country, and if it is a Swiss Tech product, you'll always have the same price and you'll always have the fairest price of them all. That's one of the best parts about Swiss Tech. No matter where you go in the country, any retailer and authorized distributor will be following that policy, and it is a policy that every hardware store that has a Swiss Tech product in it follows nonetheless. Here with me, Dersha, on The Morning Brew. You can drop me a message, the number once again, 0728 878 878. 9:24 is the time. Good morning.

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Welcome to the Hotel California, where the classics never fade and the melodies are always timeless.

Ace of Base, Beautiful Morning on Light 878. You're on the Morning Brew with me, Dilsha, on a beautiful looking day today. And of course, it's a long weekend, depending on how you strategized your entire long weekend. Could be that you have 2 days, could be that you have five days. But regardless of the situation, I've got you in terms of some great music and some fun things to talk about. Now, coming up, we have a person that I absolutely love, a musician that I absolutely love. But before we dwell into more music, just want to quickly remind you of some good things in life you should always be aware of. Now, for example, if you're someone that is looking to revamp your home, or if you are looking to build a brand new home, or if you're just looking to make some roofing repairs, always make sure that you go with the best roofing solution literally in the country. They've been in the industry for 60 plus years, they've mastered the art of roofing, and they've also integrated water repellent technology into their roofing solution right now. And I'm talking about none other than our favorite brand in the country, and that is Rhino Premier Roofing. So you know, next time if you have anything related to your roofing that you need to sort out or fix or just revamp, it has to and always will be Rhino Roofing. A very good morning if you're just tuning in. Rise and shine, sunshine. 9:29, actually. Good morning.

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Grant with Baby Baby right here on Light 878. Good morning. It is the final few minutes of the morning brew with Dilsha here on a wonderful looking day. A holiday, a holiday actually, more like it. Before I head on out of here, I just want to quickly remind you of some great things in life. For example, if you're looking for a place to call home, if you're someone that's looking for one of the iconic locations, especially here in Sri Lanka and South Asia, actually, to be very honest, and that is in Port City, Colombo. So it's none other than the amazing HomeNet that has given you Central Park Boulevard, and that is at the heart of Port City, Colombo. Now, that's not just it. They've got more projects across the country, up to 24 mega lifestyle projects across the country, from resort-style villas to apartments to you name it. They've got everything for you. Even if you're looking for an adorable retirement home, they've got that for you too. So just make it a point to give them a call, 0703-888-888, to get in touch with them and make that reality, or they make that dream a reality of making or joining their family when it comes

Keep a cardboard mail dog with you at all times. You're never going to know when you might need it. Let's also talk about Fair Price. When it comes to Fair Price, there's only one brand you need to think of and one brand that you need to consider, and that is Swisttech. 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Well, look at the time. Time for me to skedaddle out of here, but I will catch you once again tomorrow on yet another edition of The Morning Brew. And don't forget, tomorrow too will be a bit of a solo show. In the meantime, till I see you tomorrow, hope you have a wonderful day today and stay safe. Bye.

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1: 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Despite some controversy over it, coffee is loaded with health benefits. It's rich in antioxidants, and some studies have linked coffee intake to longevity, a reduced risk of type 2 diabetes, Parkinson's, and Alzheimer's disease, and numerous other illnesses. The most beneficial intake amount appears to be 3 to 4 cups per day, although pregnant people should limit or avoid it completely because it has been linked to low birth weight. However, it's best to consume coffee and any caffeine-based items in moderation. 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
1: 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This charring can lead to a formation of harmful compounds that may increase your risk for certain cancers. 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

98.7 8876. Alan White, LFO, bringing you Every Other Time, a song to take you back in time, of course. And yes, this is a lifeline that you're tuning into. Welcome on board the show. We're starting things off with a 2000s track, and so you know how amazing the playlist is gonna be. All right, this is Zaybana with you on the hump day, on a holiday, on a beautiful Wednesday afternoon. Welcome on board the show, and yes, you tuned in right at the perfect time. Go ahead, WhatsApp, let me know where it is that you're heading out to, you know, because I saw some pictures and videos of the highway looking really crowded and really, you know, packed, because everybody's taking a trip down south. But yes, if you're stuck in traffic or probably, you know, at home chilling, you don't want to go anywhere, you want to spend some time by yourself at home, I completely understand you. Trust me, I do. So yes, let me know what it is that you're up to on 0728 878 878. Stick around, because we got lots to talk about and more music coming your way, and especially Michael Jackson. Who is it? Is what it's called. Listening to Light 878 876, Alan White.

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8786, Alan White, Janet Jackson, bringing you that song, Someone to Call My Lover. Well, just because you are feeling lonely does not mean that you are ready for a relationship, okay? Because sometimes a lot of people get into, you know, commitments that they can't hold on for at least, you know, long enough, I would say. Because, you know, when you fall in love, it should be genuine, not because you're feeling lonely, not because, you know, you want to have somebody you can, you know, just call up anytime you want and they'll be there. No, that's not what the purpose of love and relationship is. I mean, come on, you know, okay, you know deep down what you're doing. But if you do have someone you can call lover, like Janet Jackson says, why not hit me up? Let me know on 0728 878 878. This is Zivina with you on the Light Lounge. If you just tuned in, turn up the volume for the music. Well, you did the right kind of thing. Hit me up, let me know what it is that you're up to on a Wednesday afternoon. If you're still having your lunch or still not even cooked lunch, because I know my place, we're still trying to figure out what we're gonna have for lunch, right? I know Mama is nodding and laughing. But yes, whatever said and done, I hope you're taking us with you on the go by downloading the Light FM app. It's available on the Google Play Store or the Apple App Store, absolutely free for you, because you know some cars do not have Light FM on it. 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Stick around, we got Paul Young coming your way, Love of the Common People. 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

8786. Alan White easing into the holiday mood with the greatest of playlist music. Well, Rod Stewart bringing you Young Turks. And if you enjoy Rod Stewart as much as I do, let me know which of the movies has one of Rod Stewart's song been featured, because I'd love to watch it, okay? And yes, if you don't know this about me, I really love to watch movies that have, you know, that one particular song, and you're just like, yeah, I need to watch the whole movie to see where they place this song. And one such film is actually Notting Hill. And also, I think there's this other movie. Let me come up with a name and I'll let you know, okay? I have a whole bunch of movie recommendations if you would like, you know, just for the, you know, holiday, you know, why not do that? If you're not taking a trip out station, or, you know, just going to visit a friend, a relative, you can stay home, just chill. And if you're listening to Light FM, well, you're doing chilling right, my friend. This is Zavina with you on the Light Lounge. Welcome on board the show. If you're just tuning in, happy Wednesday, happy holiday. What's happened? Let me know on 0728-878-878 what it is that you're up to. But for some of us, you know, it's a work day, even though it's a holiday. And if you are working too, well, we are going strong. Don't you worry. I'm here to take you through the day. So stick around. We got Rufus and Chaka Khan with Ain't Nobody. 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Alan White.

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8788-876 Alan White. If you believe, someone take you back in time. Welcome back, or a welcome to the show. If you're just tuning in, this is Zivana with you on the Light Lounge. How are we doing so far? Did you have a lunch yet? Did you get to your destination yet? Or are you still sleeping in? Because I won't judge you, okay? Whatever it is that you're up to on a holiday, I will not judge. Trust me, I'll be the last person. So yes, go ahead, hit me up, talk to me on 0728-878-878. We got a couple of messages that came in on the show. Ashley Rain, who says, good afternoon, have a wonderful day filled with happiness, much love. Well, I hope you have yourself a lovely time as well, Ashley. Gerald G said, tuning in, and he's still playing the same thing. I stayed up all night to see where the sun went, then it dawned on me. Well, get back to sleep, Gerald. I hope you have yourself a lovely time. And we also do have Iranga Sirivardhana, who says, good afternoon, happy Wednesday. May this Wednesday may this Wednesday bring new opportunities, fresh energy, and lots of happiness in your life, is what he says. Well, thank you so much for that heartfelt message, Iranga. I hope you have yourself a lovely, lovely time as well. And yes, you too can do the same. You can send in your dedications, messages, or probably, you know, just share with me your plans on 0728-878-878. We got more music coming your way. Michael Bolton with Love is a Wonderful Thing. Well, isn't it always?

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9 8 7 8 8 7 6 Alan White Eternal, bringing you Just a Step Away from Heaven. Well, if it feels like that to you, okay, when you're with someone special and you feel like, yeah, we could be so much more, it feels like, you know, it could be heaven when you're together. Well, let them know, okay? Let them know how you feel and hope you mean it, okay? You should mean what you're saying, because actions have to match up with words, okay? Ladies and gents, okay, will agree to what I'm saying. You need to match your words with your actions, okay? If you say, yeah, you know, I love you so much and I would do anything for you, and then you can't even, you know, help him with his daily tasks about, you know, getting things sorted, or if you can't bring her a bunch of flowers, well, I don't think that, you know, sums up to be like, yeah, I'll do anything for you. Does it? Does it? But yes, whatever said and done, you are listening to The Light Lounge. This is Domina with you on the show. Howdy do. 3:10 is your time. Are you still having lunch, or are you still on your way in search of lunch? Because, you know, on a holiday, we sleep in a little too late. We're a little lazy to, you know, cook. Maybe we're a little too tired to get the normal things going for the day. But don't you worry, I'm here with you to keep you company. So why not hit me up? Talk to me on 07 28 878 878. We also do have Emma Bunsen coming your way. What took you so long? Sometimes, you know, that's what wives ask husbands, you know, when they're gonna fetch lunch or dinner. What took you so long? Because you're so hungry. Don't you worry, he's doing his best.

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0: 878-876 Alan White. Do I Have the Words to Say by Bryan Adams? Well, sometimes, you know, you're actually, you know, stuck with the words you want to say. You know, you're actually speechless because you have a lot to tell that person, a lot to tell them that you love them, that you miss them, that you want to be with them, but you can't. And then you come to this point, you're just like, yeah, I'm just going to give up. Well, that's when you shouldn't, okay? If they love you and you love them, anything can be actually worked out with a little bit of communication. And I know that you think, no, it's impossible. No, we just want different things. Let me tell you this, okay? All things are possible because of communication, okay? You can say otherwise because of your experiences. Maybe you haven't communicated properly, okay? I know a therapist would also say the same to you, but I'm telling you as a friend, as a sister, I'm telling you as a friend, try. You know, call them up, text them up, let them know that you miss them. And if you want to send in a dedication, I'm here for you. Go ahead, WhatsApp on 0728-878-878. This is Devina with you on the Light Lounge. I'm here for you as a shoulder to cry on, a shoulder to lean on if you want to. And since it's a holiday today, take some time for yourself, you know. Go on a walk, probably, you know, just listen to us on your radio. I'm always here, got your back, bro. So yes, hit me up, talk to me. But we're going to be moving on to more music. After the break, your time, precisely 3:30 p.m. Good afternoon, Sri Lanka.
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9: 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Reduced belly fat may lead to major improvements in your metabolic health. According to physicians, we should strive for at least 150 minutes of moderate intensity activity each week. 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

Hi, it's 8876, Alan White. Take that, bringing you Everything Changes. Well, you always have that one friend, don't you? You know, everything around you will change. Everybody will graduate school or college, or, you know, everyone you meet at work will actually eventually go away. But there's that one person that's always stuck by you through all the seasons of your life. If you met them, late in life, and they're still here with you, even after all of your, you know, different personalities, well, I think that's a friend to hold on to for life, okay? Because they're not going anywhere, buddy. If they watched you grow up, they're going to be with you until you grow old, okay? And you should hold on to that person. And if you want to give out a dedication to them, well, you know my number. 0728-878-878 is the number. You can hit me up. This is Domino with you on the Light Lounge. Welcome on board the show, or welcome back to the show. Did you miss me during the morning hours? Because I missed you. And yes, I'm here with you, keeping you company, playing you the music, and also hoping that you have a safe journey wherever it is that you're heading to. If you're not, if you're home, well, talk to me. Because yes, we can keep each other company, right?

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4: 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Every story with a new flavor of human emotion. We are bringing the scale, the passion, and the magic of the silver screen straight to your living room. Before the gods, even emperors are ordinary, but destiny always has a way of breaking the rules. Ordinary world where 7 of each exist, one extraordinary king stands entirely alone. This is a mesmerizing chronicle of a royal family whose minds paint the universe, dreaming in vivid, impossible colors that outshine the grandest tapestries of the realm. A masterpiece of imagination, a feast of different creative flavors. This is royalty like you have never seen it before. Nilabala Kare Eti Ulamula Pure. 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

878-876. Alan White. Well, that was TLC bringing you Unpretty, a song to take you back in time and, you know, remind you of the time you probably heard it and you were like, wait a minute, I haven't heard this song in a while, and you turn on the radio and there it is. That's the kind of feeling we want to give you on a beautiful Wednesday afternoon. And yes, you are tuning in to the Light Lounge. This is Domino with you on this show on, yes, another holiday. Don't you worry, we got you, you got your back, we got your, you know, keeping you company. The music, the playlist is all set, okay? You just have to turn up the volume and go for that long drive you've been wanting to do for a while, okay? I know places are gonna be so crowded down south, especially up in the hills also, because, you know, the weather seems so nice and cozy, but don't you get sick, please, okay? That's all I'm asking you. But if you do feel sick, make sure you're getting yourself checked, okay? That's another thing I'm gonna ask you. But yes, enough with the chit-chat, right? We're gonna move on to more music. You can do magic. Bye, America. 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

Stay connected to the songs you love on Light 87.8. We'll always be together, however far it's safe. 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

8787876, Alan White, a Rachel bringing you a little respect, a song to take you to the nostalgic days. And yes, if you do not have a little respect for that person, you're hurt, I understand, you're upset, I understand, but always be kind to each other, always respect each other. Anybody, it could be your mom, your dad, your lover, you know, your friend, a co-worker, they could really get on your nerves, but you know, just have a little respect and be a lot kind, okay? Because this world needs a lot of kindness and respect and love and happiness more than it ever did before. Trust me, you and I both know this. But yes, welcome back to the show. This is Devina with you on the Light Lounge. Final stretch of the show, but don't you worry, we got more and more music coming your way. So stick around, do not go anywhere. And if you are listening to me and having your own plans for the day, why not hit me up, talk to me on 0728 878 878. We do have a song by Howard Jones that'll probably boggle with your memory a little bit. Everlasting Love is what he calls this one. 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

878-876 Allen White, Craig McLaughlin bringing you Mona. Well, if you have a Mona in your life, this would be the perfect song to actually dedicate it to her. Be like, hey, Mona, you Mona. Yeah, please somebody write a song in my name, you know, Davina. I don't think there's any song with my name as a title, right? Is there? If you do find, let me know. 0728-878-878 is the number you can text me on. And yes, this is a Light Lounge that you're tuning into. Davina over here playing you the hits, keeping you company and taking you back to the 80s, 90s and the 2000s. So if you're feeling nostalgic, well, you might want to stick along because we got amazing music lineup for you, okay? If you are on the go right now, make sure you're taking us with you on the go as well, because sometimes you might not be able to actually access the stereo. 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

9878-876, Alan White, Nelly Furtado bringing you I'm Like a Bird, a song to take you back in time to the 2000s. And yes, if you feel like a bird, let me tell you, fly free, okay? Don't get yourself and put yourself in situations where you feel caged, okay? Fly free because you only got one life, okay? But you know, don't be responsible. Let me tell you that. Don't be responsible. Be responsible and be free, okay? Try the new experiences you want, the food, the places, and if you want to try out new job, new career, hang out with new friends, that's all right, okay? Your friends will actually not be offended that you want to hang out with some others, okay? If they're a true friend. If not, well, you should know that you should cut them out. I'm just kidding. Spread love and kindness, even though you're a bird, okay? Spread love and kindness, be a positive about life. And that's what I think, you know, being able to fly like a bird actually means, you know. Be lighthearted, be happy. And if that's what you're aiming for, at least for 2026, trying out for the next couple of months before we head to the new year, well, you can hit me up, talk to me about it on 0728-878-878. This is Zavina with you on the Light Lounge. More music coming your way. Stevie Winwood with something to take you to the good days, back in the high life again. 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

Wide 878-876, Alan Wide, Jimmy Cliff, bringing you Love Solution. Yes, of course, love is probably a solution. I don't know, probably to loneliness, but nowadays, it doesn't even feel like a solution to loneliness. Being alone feels like a solution, right? Correct me if I'm wrong, but yes, it is time for me to say bye-bye. Hand things over to Sonara coming up on the Light Drive. I see, you know, there's traffic on the highway because it's a long holiday for some people who are taking Fridays off too. But yes, if you're caught in traffic, don't you worry. She's going to take care of you, okay? And where it is that you're going, you will get there melodiously. So hit her up. Let her know what you're up to. 1-0728-878-878. And to every single one of you who actually, you know, tuned in and, you know, was a part of the show, I love you guys from the bottom of my heart. Whatever it is that you do, do not drink and drive today. Safe out there. I'll be back again tomorrow. Leaving you with something by Nick Kershaw. This is Zemina saying adios, amigos. You'll hear me tomorrow, shall I?

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Oh, what a wonderful rendition, Denise Pearson giving us a Let It Be. Definitely something we got to tell ourselves in moments of crisis and moments of a really, really deep, challenging seasons is, you know, you will find the answer. You got to let it be. But hop on board, connect with me. Let me know who you're thinking of. It is, of course, the Humdays edition of the Light Drive, and it's a holiday in the middle of the work week. And we got a holiday tomorrow as well. We're spoiled here. And let me know how you are feeling. I hope you're well rested, you know, didn't get too many things on your list and try to be productive. Listen, it's the kind of day you got to be lazy. You got to really not have anything on that to-do list. But whatever it is, I hope that you make the most out of it. You can connect with me. Let me know how you are feeling today. And also reminding you, if you're a person who's wanted to expand and build your business knowledge, if you're a working professional who wants to take your career to the next level, ICPT Campus, they're here to give you something really special. The next qualification, which is super, super flexible. That's through Cardiff Metropolitan University. MBA, I'll tell you all about it as we cruise along. Got to thank them for being on board. And of course, here to help you power through. And they're bringing to you the Power Hour as well. Erin Neville, right about now. Don't take away my heaven.

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You know, it can be like that. It can be one of those days too. I mean, it's been a little bit gloomy outside. If that's matching your mood, it will also help you to get through it as well. But let me know what your plans are looking like, what you intend on doing, whatever it is. Have us in the background. Get the Light 878 app on your phone if you don't already have it. It makes it a whole lot easier for you. Got Niroda, who's on board, a big, big hello to you. Thank you so much. Got also Sheriff Dean, who's, you know, really sad about the news about Dolly Parton, you know, and it truly is crazy news. I woke up to that as well today. And honestly, I woke up to that with a video made by this guy in America who was talking about how Dolly Parton could have been a billionaire, right? But she chose not to because she had charitable cause of making sure that kids around the country were literate. So she would send books, free books, to kids in America, everywhere, in every part of, you know, America, in every state too. And he showed at least 20 books that his kid got and was talking about how important it is if you love a community, if you love your people. The kind of thing you would be doing is what Dolly Parton has been doing, teaching, you know, kids how to be emotionally intelligent as well through those beautiful stories as well. And it truly made me think, oh my God, the things that Dolly Parton has done is a lot of stuff we don't even know, right? And she grew up with, was it 7 other siblings? I might be wrong, but I have to check that. But in the same, like, one bedroom. And that's how she grew up, right? And it's just wonderful to see that success story and to see how much of an impact she's made through her music as well. So, yeah. A humongous loss for all of us. But of course, hop on board, connect with me, let me know who you are thinking of, and you can connect with me even through our social platforms on Facebook and on Instagram.

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Yes, of course, we're here to make you a little bit hungry, a little bit hungry for good vibes all the way through right here on the Light Drive. And you can connect with me, let me know how you are feeling and what your next step is going to look like in your career. If you want a big one, well, you got to think bigger as well with ICBT Campus. And they've got the Master of Business Administration, and it's awarded by Cardiff Metropolitan University, UK. And it's giving you the opportunity to earn a globally recognized UK MBA while studying right here in Paradise Island in Sri Lanka. And something that makes this program especially convenient is how it's structured as 1 year of coursework and followed by your dissertation. And this is the kind of MBA you need to think about, because again, you can choose a specialization that matches your career goals, from general MBA, human resource management, finance, marketing, to project management, business analytics, logistics, supply chain management, and so much more. And also on top of that, if you are a working professional, someone who just freshly graduated, right, and you want to do your job on the side, and you want a flexible schedule, they have exactly that. They're offering you an evening and weekend schedule, so you know your careers don't have to stop while you're studying. And also they have installment based payment plans, which makes this even more fluid. So these are global opportunities, especially if you are a person who's been dreaming of living somewhere else and studying. You can transfer to Cardiff Metropolitan University in the UK or attend your graduation ceremony there. You also have that option. And this is with over 26 years of experience and nationwide presence, with more than 100,000 graduates, experienced academics, industry professionals. ICBT Campus, they've built a strong reputation for higher education in Sri Lanka. So whether you're looking to move into, you know, management, expand your business knowledge, switch industries, or just take your career to the next level, this is the next qualification that you could have, that is the beginning of something much bigger for yourself. So that's courtesy of ICBT Campus. So make sure that you call them, sign up, and get that information you need, because this is definitely the next step towards your future. Got to thank them for being on board the Light Drive, making things possible and helping us power through our careers as well. But hop on board, connect with me. I am Sanara on the Light Drive. It's the Hump Days edition, and here to be by your side.

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0: 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And of course, if you've got the people who make you feel brand new, you got to keep them close. You got to also expand that group of friends as well, because that's the only way to make sure that you are feeling adventurous. But of course, to hop on board, connect with me, let me know how you are feeling today, who you are thinking of, and we will accommodate. Got Iranga, who's on board as always, sending love. How's it going? Good to know you're having a lovely Wednesday. I mean, it is criminal if you want, because it doesn't make sense. We have a holiday in the middle of the week this week, so let's make sure we make the most out of it. And we also got Elvis Colmeyer, who's on board. Have a lovely day. Thank you so much for that lovely message. And you can do the same. 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Your time right now, it's 6:01. And of course, here to remind you that we're here with you all the way through. 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

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Coming to you live from our state of the art studios here at the Columbus City Center, playing you all your favorite tunes. And you can, of course, connect with me. Let me know how you are feeling. And, of course, make sure you send in a message on WhatsApp or even find us on Facebook and on Instagram. Got much love to Mother Machan Paula, her lovely sisters, Ayoma, as well. A big hello to you. And let's not forget, we got everyone at Club DR as well, as always enjoying being apart from each other on a holiday in the middle of the week. I mean, we are really spoiled, aren't we? We also got much love out to the Bridger Wellner family. You can do the same. Keep those messages rolling in on the numbers. And, of course, be a part of the Light family. In case we're celebrating a KJ wedding anniversary, we want to celebrate it with you. So do let us know. And here to make you fall in love all over again. Bless us heart.

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4: 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Not all carbs are created equal. Refined carbs have been highly processed to remove their fiber. They're relatively low in nutrients and may harm your health when eaten in excess. Most ultra-processed foods are made from refined carbs, like processed corn, white flour, and added sugars. Studies show that a diet high in refined carbs may be linked to overeating, weight gain, and chronic diseases like type 2 diabetes and heart disease. 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

Dreams that do, of course, can come true. Listen, if you have been thinking otherwise, you got to make sure you convince yourself not to think that way. Because, hey, it's all of the successful people, the stories you see, who have also failed multiple times in their lives, right? And they still came true. So, you know, make sure that we keep you motivated all the way through. And you can connect with me, let me know who you're thinking of, and you can send in love and maybe a little bit of appreciation for someone who's been working really hard. And you wrote that, get good to know you're on board. And Alex, not forget, much love going out to Janet, is always checking in with me. Good to know you're having a lovely time, Sharina. And also much love going out to Iranga. You can do the same, find us on Facebook and on Instagram, and be a part of the Life family and listen to the music that you love.

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Said I loved you, but I lied. One of those tracks that makes you think a little hard about, you know, moments in time. I'm pretty sure, but let me know. You can connect with me if you've taken back to, you know, a special place. We want to also feel included. So sending a message to 072-8878-878 in case if you are celebrating a special day. We want to know all about it. We're also saying goodbye to the month of August this week. Let me know if you're looking forward to September. Maybe it's your birthday month. Maybe it's the month you're taking that vacation, you know, meeting with your friends after a long, long time. Whatever it is, we're excited for you. So connect with us and let us know. You can find us on Facebook and on Instagram. Be a part of the Light family if you aren't already. Got police coming your way. Mariah Carey heading into a brand new hour. Your time right now, it is exactly 6:55. Good evening, Sri Lanka.

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Lionel Richie helping us run with the night. I mean, in case if you're having one of those ladies' nights, I mean, it's Wednesday. I'm sure you do feel like going out a little. If that is the plan, of course, make sure that you let us know. We're also in on with the excitement. Like, celebrate, hop on board, connect with me. It's just one of those Wednesdays as well. You get to really, you know, chill and sit back, not worry about having to report to work tomorrow on time. So maybe it might be a little late night for you. So connect with me. Let me know what your plans are looking like. 072-878-878. You can even find us on Facebook and on Instagram, and also get the Light 878 app, which makes things a whole lot easy. And you know, you can connect with us whenever you feel like you need that sweet treat, that sweet escape. And of course, a week in the presence of beauty, a song that's definitely going to take you down to the good old memory lane, right here on Light 878.

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Coming to you live from our City of the Art Studios here at the Columbus City Center. And it's always so good to see a lot of happy faces, especially because it's a Wednesday. It doesn't feel like a Wednesday because it's a holiday. And honestly, I think midweek holidays, these are just a godsend, right? And we just don't even know how spoiled we are as Sri Lankans, because you get that little taste of the weekend as well. And tomorrow's a holiday too. And in case if, maybe your boss loves you too much and gave your Friday a holiday as well. Maybe that's the case with you. If that's the case, I'm a jealous. And let me know what your plans are looking like for your longer weekend in that case. But the whole point is for you to, not really try to be productive, but to be a little bit lazy and do absolutely nothing. You know, just make sure you take a long nap, you know, good food, whatever it is that... you don't have to think about guilt-free. Just take that extra sweeter treat, you know. But hop on board, connect with me, and let me know how you are feeling today. Reminding you to get the Light 878 app on your phone if you haven't already, so you can listen to us on the go. Got Lionel Richie giving you a Deep River Woman.

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keeping it light and bright all day, every day, playing you the music you love, the music that you adore right here on the frequencies. And of course, through the Light 78 app on your phone. If you don't already have it, make sure you get it. And it's time for me to say my bye-byes on the Light Drive. It has been a ball of a time, especially with it being a holiday. I mean, the roads are a treat to go on. It's just one of those days you pay attention to a lot more, you know, of the surroundings, the environment, of how beautiful, you know, everything is. And let's make sure that we keep it going, because it's a holiday tomorrow as well. And make sure that, you know, you have a wonderful, wonderful time. And I'm going to leave you with a lineup of music to help you unwind and help you recharge as well. And of course, until I catch you tomorrow, same time, same frequencies, take good care of yourself. Leaving you with a special number, round and round.

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2: Settle in for 2 hours of storytelling redefined. 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A masterpiece of imagination, a feast of different creative flavors. 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